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Derby District High School important canteen news. 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The school has now taken over and will be managing all canteen operations, including centre pay accounts. If you currently have a canteen account with the PNC and deductions are being taken from your Centrelink payments, please contact Centrelink to cancel your existing deductions. 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

0: 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No electric scooters on school grounds. Electric scooters are not permitted to be ridden, stored, parked or charged on school grounds at Derby District High School. Western Australian law, what families need to know and age rules. Riders must be legal riding age under WA road rules. Students under the legal age must not ride electric scooters on public roads or paths. Helmets are law. A helmet is mandatory for all riders. And police can fine riders. Fines and other penalties apply for unsafe, illegal or underage riding. No charging at school. For safety reasons, scooters and batteries must not be charged at school. Lithium batteries pose a fire risk if damaged or incorrectly charged. Why are we scooter-free? Student safety, reduced fire risk, and clear supervision and traffic management, and consistent with duty of care obligations. Derby District High School, thank you for helping keep our school safe.
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0: The Derby bus service pricing for broom trips have changed. For an adult, it is $80, and for same-day return, it is $120. 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The bus leaves Derby on Monday at 5 a.m., and later on in the afternoon, it leaves Broome at 12:30 p.m. On Wednesday, the bus leaves Derby at 6 a.m., and later on leaves Broome at 1:30 p.m. On Friday, it leaves Derby at 6 a.m., and later on in the afternoon, it leaves Broome at 2 p.m.
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0: 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WA Health is urging residents and travellers to Fitzroy Crossing to avoid mosquito bites after this season's first detection of Ross River virus in mosquitoes. The virus was detected as part of the Department of Health Mosquito Surveillance Program. 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
1: I met her by the corner store. She was the prettiest girl I'd ever seen before. 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

0: Hello, my name is Esperance Coelho. 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

0: The Derby Speedway Club 2026 race calendar. June the 19th and 20th, the Boab Spectacular. July the 25th, All Division Point Meeting. 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And lastly, on September the 11th and 12th, the Yakamunga Stampede.
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any second now. 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

0: The LUMA bus service runs Tuesday and Thursday in school term. They depart LUMA at 8 a.m. and later on in the afternoon depart Derby at 11:30 a.m. For adults, it is $60, with same-day return being $90. For children, it is $40, and same-day return being $60. And finally, for infants, it is $20.
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Uncle's got something to tell you about the blues. 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
1: Yo, you're listening to WKRP Radio. We're back. Yeah, you have Dalo Ben from Fitzroy Crossing.
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2: 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First off, we have Cosmic Traveler from Abandoned.

0: Hello, this is Marcus from WKRP Radio. This playing all of our wanted by Henrik.
1: Thank you, Marcus. Now we have Dallo with a bit of footy and weather update.
2: Yeah, hello. Welcome to this beautiful day we have today. This morning was a nice start to the day. It was cold morning, nice and overcast, showing some signs of rain. Who knows if it's going to fall down today? Just gonna wait and see what the rest of the day brings for us. With the footy here on the weekend, we had East Kimberley Powers vs. Desert Warriors. It was a tough match between them both. The East Kimberley Powers showed up and played some good footy and grinded it out until the end. Coming into the last quarter, they were 18 points up, but the Desert Warriors came back hard to win the game by 4 points at the end. The other game didn't happen between the West Kimberley Crows and Riverside Suns due to the complication in the prison, but that was okay because we had got to see the Eagles knocked off the DWS Giants. Very great to see the boys from the West getting some more wins in there. Thank you.
1: Thank you. That was the sport and weather update. Now we're going to get back to some music. Next up, we got a bit of Gulingananga.
3: How many of your people been out in the desert?
4: Most of you people haven't been out in the desert.
3: You
4: but
3: sure?
4: Here it goes, something like this.
3: Okay, let's go.

0: You guys enjoying yourself tonight or what?
1: What's a moment of rock and roll or what? What you need me out there? All the nothing on the mob out there? And all the yelling sharks.

0: Yeah, that was Tiana Consola with Sweet Black Man. Next up, we got a bit of John Albert, John Bennett, and a bit of scrap metal. My name is Craig from Broome.
1: My name is Marcus from Davie.
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1: This is a new song for us. It's a song I wrote called Jagun. In Gumbenge language, Jagun means country.

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I live in Broome, but I always tune in to 60BY at 12 noon to 3 p.m. to tune in and listen to Brad on the Muddy Water Show.

Hey, you mob. COVID has affected our communities in a way we could never have imagined. And many people have already had COVID, maybe once, maybe twice. But you can still protect yourself, your family, and your children from the risk of getting really sick from COVID-19 by making sure you have your COVID needles and booster shots. This includes our kids. Did you know that all children aged 5 years and over can get a COVID vaccine right now? And some little ones, less than 5 years old, are at more risk of getting really sick from COVID, so they can get their vaccine too. This includes kids who have a disability or have different medical issues. If you need some help in understanding why vaccinating our kids is important and to find out if they're eligible for the COVID-19 vaccine, have a yarn with your doctor or nurse at the clinic today.

0: Ishmael Baranga with I Swear. After releasing an album with his band Loaded Dice, Ishmael takes his music in a new direction with this release, heavily inspired by desert reggae, R&B and 80s pop. The result has a strong 80s synth pop feel that's still uniquely Ishmael. 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

I'm just another hard luck story, living on the streets. 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I always tried to do the right thing when I was just a kid.

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Fitzroy River. And just south of Loomer Hill is the station vacant still. It's a long time since someone worked this land. There's cattle wandering free by the banks of the Jigalee. On the flats, there's big bulls walking by. The homestead gate they lie, where the window blade still flies. On a station

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1: The grandfather was singing about the plane at the Mallya station. He used to work there and used to bring the mail plane, used to come along and drop a mail. And these other little people don't know what, they've never seen a plane before. And he's telling them, you better get up and look now. That's the plane they're getting up. So he sung about that one.

G'day you mob, this is Kutcher Edwards. 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

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They hung out with folks like Dennis Hopper and Bob Seger and

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0: 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It's a week's worth of Red Bull for the soul. 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
1: 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And the-

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0: Kaya. 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
1: Hello, I'm Adam Evans with the NIRS News. Activists were arrested in Brisbane yesterday under Queensland hate speech laws for saying from the river to the sea. That was the group when police were taking away Sam Warrapa Watson, who was one of seven people arrested. The phrase, from the river to the sea, a popular chant advocating for Palestinian freedom, is considered hate speech in Queensland. Meanwhile, at least one in five students at every public university across the country don't feel free to express their views on campus, according to a new analysis of government survey data. The findings come from a report by the Liberal-aligned Menzies Research Centre based on responses to the federal government's annual Student Experiences Survey. The survey has asked higher education students about freedom of expression since 2021, but university-led results have not previously been released. The report says the trend has worsened in recent years and universities should be held accountable for how free students feel in expressing themselves. Experts are warning there is little evidence that shark culls keep oceangoers safe following the latest shocking encounter at a busy city beach. A coastal community has been left shaken after a woman in her 30s was critically injured by a shark at Sydney's popular Coogee Beach on Saturday. A great white shark, which is a protected species, is thought to have been responsible. Adelaide University's Program Director of Environmental Science, Brianna Labruski, says harmful encounters with predators were tragic and cull discussions were an understandable response. But she says there's no science on how many animals would need to be removed to keep swimmers safe, nor evidence that it would meaningfully improve community safety. We'll have more coming up next.
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3: To sport, and the Socceroos have beaten Turkey 2-0 in their first match of the 2026 FIFA World Cup yesterday. Nestori Irinkanda drew first blood 27 minutes in, and the second came from Connor Metcalf.
4: It's a good save from Beach.
5: 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Nestori Irinkanda! Oh, my word! It's a Nestori moment in Vancouver!
3: The Socceroos' next opponent will be the United States this Saturday. And round 14 of the AFL wrapped up yesterday with the Saints beating the Giants 14-12-96 to 13-10-88. Saints coach Ross Lyon says Nasai Wanganeen-Miller shined yesterday.
6: Yeah, him and Sinclair, Batman and Robert again. So it's funny how our ball movement improves out the back half and scoring out of the back half when you've been grinding away there all year. Sort of them together with Brad Hill made it look easy, to be honest. So it was good that he responded, and it's nice that Naz is elevating himself in that space, and I think he wants to be known as a moments guy.
3: Also yesterday, the Lions beat the Tigers 17-13-115 to 12-8-80. Now for a look at the capital city weather around the country. Partly cloudy in Magog and Brisbane with a top 23. 20 in a possible shower on Gadigal Country, Sydney, and it's 16 and cloudy on Ngunnawalgambri Country, Canberra. 18 and partly cloudy in Nam, Melbourne, and mostly sunny in Nipaluna, Hobart, with a max of 13. A top of 19 in showers in Tundanya, Adelaide. Showers and 15 degrees in Bawley, Perth, and sunny in Garamilla, Darwin, with a top of 32. If you have any stories that you'd like to share with us, you can send us an email to news@nirs.org.au.
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2: 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For the Brekkie Rap with OJ the DJ.

Good morning and welcome here on the Brekkie Wrap. Of course, we're playing you guys good music for your weekday mornings and to kick us off for the week. That was a bit of Greta Van Fleet there with a Flower Power. Great song name, great band as well. Go check them out if you love that old school rock and roll. But they're a new band. They're a few young fellas from over in America. Time right now is 5 minutes past seven. As I said, you guys are tuned in here on the Brekkie Wrap here on 6DBY. Here to get you ready for your weekday mornings. And I tell you what, the World Cup has well and truly started, and it's definitely going ahead here in Australia. I don't know if you missed it, don't know how you did. We played Turkey yesterday, and 2-0. It was amazing. We're at the Spinny there watching it. Those guys were awesome enough to be some kind hosts, pouring some lovely Guinness for us while we were watching the football. And to see our country win against Turkey, first of all, that's awesome. But even just getting a first win for the first game of our World Cup season, it is amazing. And so I'll be definitely celebrating for the week. And till the next game at 3 a.m. local time against the USA on Saturday. So, if you want to watch the America game, you got to be up early. It's all on SBS. Go watch it. Men at Work, I've got coming up now just to celebrate that win. Stay tuned.

0: with What's My Scene, Powderfinger, Bless My Soul, a bit of Gangajang and a Men at Work as well at the top there with Down Under. Good morning. You tuned in here on The Brekkie Out with myself, OJ, getting you ready for your Monday morning. 15th of June is today's date, and the time right now is 22 minutes past 7. Got some Hunters and Collectors coming up now. Stay tuned.
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0: Nobody liked getting sick one. 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

Natalie Imbruglia there with Torn, killing Heidi Mascara and Johnny Farnham as well at the top there with your The Voice. Good morning. You're tuned in here on The Brekkie Route with myself, OJ, getting you ready for your Monday morning. 15th of June is today's date and the time right now is 20 minutes to 8. Got some of the Cat Empire and Birds of Tokyo coming up now. Stay tuned.

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